0: 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To ensure you have the right access...
1: I've moved my fanhood to definitely to Dallas and honestly, Detroit. I've got a personal connection. Arn Tellem was I knew him when he was in L.A. working for Wasserman, and I was with Wasserman, known Arn for quite a long time, and he's the president of the Pistons now. And so Cade Cunningham went to Oklahoma State, so I feel very invested with Detroit at this point, and very excited for them in these playoffs. So that's where my heart is. Obviously, I grew up in Lakerland, but I hate to use the word loyalty, but I don't feel like there's any real Lakers on that team, right? I mean, Luka was taken from Dallas, and that was horrible. And so, I don't know. It's hard to be a fan of those teams, and it's hard to be a Mavs fan now, right? We're sort of ushering in the new era of Cooper, which is exciting, but we're 5 years away. So it feels like I'm going east and going to Detroit for the next 5 years.
2: You've hit a lot of tortured fan bases, which they exist everywhere. But let's head to Detroit then, since that's where you're feeling the most vibe with after a rough first round against the Magic. How do you feel about Detroit coming out of this series and even coming out of the Eastern Conference?
1: I mean, I think they have an unusual team, right? I mean, I feel like everyone's got like four shooters, and if you don't have four shooters, you're not, I mean, it's tough to win. You can't spread the court. So they play physical. They kind of want to get into you a little bit. They want to make it tough for you. They play great defense. They kind of feels like they play slow. You know, they're not a fast team. Cade is a great decision maker, but he was missing for 6 weeks. So I think that, or for, I don't know, about a month with his collapsed lung. So I think that kind of threw them off a little bit. And Orlando played really good. I was surprised at how fast and how well they shot the ball. And so I think they got the rust off of them. I thought that was maybe a wake-up call. They're still a really young team. So I think our expectations of them making it to the finals might be high, but they had great success with New York against New York. So I think they're actually thinking they can compete with anybody.
3: All right. Enough basketball. I need to talk some golf. We're a week away from the PGA Championship. Mentioned that you'll be on the grounds at Aronimink calling the featured groups coverage for ESPN. Scotty Scheffler not playing this week. He's the defending champion of the PGA Championship. Obviously, the event moves year to year, but it hasn't been a Scotty-like year. Is there something wrong with Scotty Scheffler, or how should we look at his 2026 so far this season?
1: No, I mean, he's human, right? He's still playing well, and he still has decent finishes. I think he's been, you know, he came strong at the Masters. I think it's just sort of human nature as a golfer. You go through these spells. He's been so dominant, and so Tiger run feels, you know, always, people always throw that out there, but he's been on that kind of run where it feels like he's just the favorite and you can't bet against him right now. But he's just playing human, like a human-like golf, and just being like a normal golfer. And Cam Young is playing great. Fitzpatrick is, you know, playing the best golf of his career. So I think it's going to be competitive. Rory hasn't, you know, probably played as well as he'd like. But I think this week is a great tune-up for Rory. I mean, he loves the Truist. He loves Quail Hollow. I expect a high finish, and that's going to give him some momentum going into Aronimink for sure. So I think it's going to be very competitive. I think it's going to be a really, really competitive tournament with all the big boys at the top of the leaderboard sort of all week.
2: You hit on Rory McIlroy, and do you think that he's going to have the motivation to go win another Masters? Does it get old?
1: Well, I think he's... I think winning the Masters it took the pressure off of him because it meant so much in so many ways, like completing the Grand Slam, winning the Masters, something he's dreamed of. It took all the pressure off of him to where he can just focus on winning tournaments. And going into Aronimink next week, it's a course that nobody really has an advantage on. It's not like it's been a tour stop for the last 10 years. They played there quite a few years ago, so it's going to be new to a lot of guys. They're going to have to work pretty hard for the first few days to understand the course and how it's going to play and how it can evolve and change. But it's also a PGA to where there's usually lends itself to a lot of birdies and to a lot of aggressive play, which lends itself to Rory and Scotty and Cam Young to be really aggressive off the tee and to push the ball down there and into better hitting areas. So, I think it's going to be a, sort of a big boy type of event. You don't really see maybe a guy outside the top 30 kind of coming up from nowhere to winning. You know, a guy like John Rahm, I think we haven't talked about a lot because he's at LIV, could play really well there. So, and I think, you know, it's going to be interesting to see those guys where their head's at, right? Are they really interested in playing, or are they more interested in their contract situation?
3: Well, that's a perfect transition. Hunter Mahan joining us here on Fox Sports Radio, because we weren't going to let you go without talking about what is happening with LIV Golf. I don't know your ultimate stance on it. I would think that as a former player, your pro player, wherever it is, I was never a fan of LIV Golf. I don't think that there should be an easy way back, if there is a way back, for them to get back on the PGA Tour. What's your stance on those that may be left without a tour, or a tour that they didn't think would be in the form that they signed up for a few years ago?
1: Well, that was the whole point, right? Was everyone's, all the agents, everyone's talking was, you don't know what you're getting, right? They can talk a big game about, we're going to get world ranking points, and we're going to get this and that, and this is how it's going to go. Anybody that was guaranteeing anything was just, either you're extremely gullible from a player's perspective, or you just were way too trusting. I mean, the reality is you were going to get paid a lot of upfront money, and you were sort of pushing in all your, everything that you've done in your career, you were sort of cashing out in a way, right? Like mm-hmm. that's kind of what it was, which is totally fine. And guys took advantage, and great, you know, you were, numerous players are maybe over 40 and you're like, boy, I'm kind of tired of traveling, but they're going to give me a bunch of money and I get to play less events. What a huge win for you. We'll see what those guys going back. I know the players, on the tour, I really have no interest in inviting them back. They don't really necessarily need them back. I think the tour numbers, the viewership has been great. Fans are loving it. I think the players are in a really good place. They've got to work on their schedule, and the schedule is kind of a mess. So they've got a lot of things they have to work out on the tour, but it's not a tour dependent on one player or few players, right? So, yeah. Well, what incentive do they have to bring guys back? You know, Bryson, you probably like to have back, but I don't, you know, does he change everything? Not really, you know. I mean, Bryson's an interesting player because he's a superstar in terms of people want to watch him, and so he's going to make. I think his transition is going to be the most interesting. Like, what is he really going to do? Because he's made it pretty clear. I think he wants to be creative and he wants to use the leverage that he has to the best of his ability.
3: The one thing that I think Bryson has that others don't are these exemptions into majors with his U.S. Open win that he had a couple of years at Pinehurst. But that's the only spot that I think that he can then stay relevant. Like, I know YouTube golf is, and maybe this is old Dan who's, you know, in his late 40s talking, but, at some point that's going to die. And if you're not showing up in these big events like he has and competing and having the results, I don't understand the long-term aspect of it. And I think you're right. I think there's two or three players that maybe the PGA Tour wouldn't mind having back, but everybody else is just kind of everybody else. And Bryson's one of those two or three. But I don't even know, like, why Bryson would think something like that could be a viable option. Do you?
1: I could see him thinking it's an option. I think he does a great job with it, but it's like, is that really going to get you out of bed every morning and excited,
3: right,
1: like, to go make YouTube videos at Muni's? Like, what are we, you know, you're so much better than that. Why are you going to becoming a YouTube golfer? That's your goal? Come on. That's not your goal. I feel like he's just sort of, I don't know. I don't know what he's trying to do. It feels like he's trying to work some angles so he doesn't have to pay a fine. He said something so like NFL, so NBA, when he's like, you know, I just want to play where I'm wanted. I thought that was like, what are we talking about, dude? Like, what do you mean? You want to play where you're wanted? You want them to beg you to come back? Like, really? Like, this isn't about respect. This is like, you want to play or not? Like, the train is rolling here with the PGA Tour, and it's doing well, and there's stars, and guys are playing great, majors are having no problem with viewership and sponsorship, and so what do you want? You want people to kind of lay the red carpet for you? I don't know what he's trying to get out of it. I don't know how, and the real question is, how is Liv going to turn a profit and make this like a real product that people are interested in? Because so far it's just not working, right? Like,
3: yep.
1: it's not a real product. It's not competitive.
3: It's over.
1: You don't really know what you are. I don't know. I don't know where they really turn a profit and become a real viable organization that people are interested in.
3: Yeah, and no one's going to obviously put that amount of money up for it to be successful. Well, we can't wait to see what you've got in store next week at Arana Inc. We'll be watching, and I can't wait to talk to you again, man. Thanks so much. Appreciate it.
1: Thank you. Thanks for having me on. It's going to be a great week. We appreciate it.
3: Hunter Mahan, former PGA Tour player, now Pistons fan.
2: Yeah.
3: From Lakers to Mavericks to Pistons. Speaking of Pistons fans, Monty Bolaños, I'm Dan Beyer, Chris Perfetz at the news desk, giving us the latest of what's going on today. Look, your fan base is expanding.
4: The Army continues to grow. They've always been there. We just need to, you know, get a little bit of hope back. Finally win a series for the first time since I was an undergrad.
3: It's been a while.
4: Yeah, it's been a while since I could. You know what isn't has been a while has been the NCAA tournament being at 68 teams. That is no more. They are officially expanding on both the men and women's side to 76. 12 games featuring 24 schools will make up the opening round games. For the men's side, those games will be played in Dayton and one other city to be announced. For the women's side, you'll have home campus for the higher of those seeds there. Gotcha. It'll be the lowest seeded at large and automatic bids going at it. In the NFL, Aaron Rodgers will arrive in Pittsburgh tonight and meet with the Steelers. It is expected Rodgers will be the Steelers' quarterback next season. Contract could be finalized over the weekend. Falcons tight end Kyle Pitts officially signed his $15 million franchise tender with Atlanta. Quarterback Taylor Heinicke has announced his retirement. He is done for the league. The last team he played for was 2024 with the Los Angeles Chargers.
2: Yep.
4: So happy trails to one of the great journeymen out there. Knicks forward OG Anunoby has a strained hamstring. He is questionable for tomorrow's Game 3 in Philadelphia. Get you caught up real quick on your baseball scoreboard. All of the early games are in the books. Cubs' win streak is now at 9 wins. They complete a sweep of the Reds 8-3. Jake McCarthy hit a grand slam to lift the Rockies over the Mets 6-2. Pirates defeat the D-backs 4-2. And most of the groups are in for the first round for the Truist Championship. Your leader, Matt McCarty, is atop the first round. He shot 63, 8 under par.
3: Rory McIlroy is hanging around. He was at even par the last time I checked.
4: Yeah, I think
3: one under 70.
4: One under right there. We'll keep an eye on him as the weekend goes forward. Monsi, Dan, it's been fun. I'll see you guys soon.
3: All right, thanks, Chris.
2: Chris?
3: Yes, he's Chris Perfett. Find him on X at Chris Perfett. Jason Stewart, Iowa Sam is here. And, you know, the Rory situation is right. Like, I don't know if he's going to be motivated this week. Last year, he won the Masters, and that was kind of off. But now I actually kind of think that it's reinvigorated him now going back-to-back. And maybe he'll want to, you know, compete more. So I think you will see a motivated Rory come next week. All right. She's Monsi. I'm Dan. We wrap things up with the look at the NCAA tournament. And
2: who's that for?
3: And tonight's NBA action. It's all next year. She's Monsi. I'm Dan. Covino and Rich on Fox Sports Radio. 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
17: Here's something pretty disturbing I discovered while researching this podcast. This is what it actually says on the Los Angeles Police Department website. The site states that the Adult Missing Persons Unit investigates 3,200 cases a month, and 70% of those missing people are found or returned voluntarily within 2 or 3 days. It goes on to explain, and I quote here, "Since being a missing person is not a crime, police are given a very limited role while conducting these types of investigations." At the bottom of the webpage, it gets more disturbing. There's a section titled, "What if they never returned?" And here's the official police advice. "In such situations, you may want to enlist the services of a private investigator to assist in your search. If you can't afford a PI, the police elaborate, quote, "Another option would be to contact the Salvation Army, which has a missing persons locator program." There is not a single sentence on the LAPD website that would lead a loved one of a missing person to have any faith that the police would properly investigate it. What the LAPD is basically saying is, if someone you love goes missing, don't overreact. They'll probably turn up, unless they don't, in which case you should get someone besides the police to look into it. All this is my way of saying, if the police took missing persons cases as seriously as they do, say, bank robberies, I wouldn't have had to do this podcast in the first place and end up chasing a violent criminal halfway around the country. I'm Neil Strauss, and you can hear the full story of To Live and Die in L.A.
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10: Imagine, if you can, the torment, the confusion. 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
23: The Royals. The Murdochs. The Kardashians. They're mysterious, they're influential, and they're filthy rich.
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27: Rupert Murdoch is caught in a scandal that continues to grow by the minute, engulfing his giant company.
23: And deep down, we love them because behind closed doors, they're just like us. 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From Wondery, the makers of The Shrink Next Door and American Scandal, comes Even the Rich, a new podcast that brings you totally true and totally shocking stories about the greatest family dynasties the world has ever seen.
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0: Beat on Rich here at Fox Sports Radio. She's Monty Bolaños. I'm Dan Byer. Again, thanks to Hunter Mahan for joining us. We'll be on the call in the featured group stuff for the PGA Championship next week. Thanks to Chris Perfett, Jason Stewart, and Iowa Sam for hanging out as well.
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0: Every time I've talked about the tournament bracket expanding for the NCAA tournament, I feel like I lose people. Like, I can see people dozing off as they start to get into numbers and to seeds. It's just a lot of digits, a lot of stuff that can get confusing.
1: Oh, absolutely.
0: So I'm just going to say this as it officially expanded to 76 today. It's not going to be as big of a deal as you think. That's all I'm going to say. There's my take on it. Let's talk about Mike Vrabel and Diana Rossini's boating habits, because that's truly, I wake up today. Yesterday was the forms.
1: Yesterday was the forms.
0: So I thought to myself, you know what? That's probably tough for that business that somebody went, took a picture of the forms, sent it in. And like, that would be, I mean, maybe the company could get sued. I don't know, for a, you know, violation of privacy, yeah, or just something weird to have. I mean, you'd have an NFL coach's autograph on a piece of paper,
1: right,
0: which would be a reason to maybe keep it, not to be like, you know what, 6 years later, we're going to bring this to TMZ because their scandal became public. But the video that we saw today
1: of walking?
0: Yes, on a dock.
1: Yeah, the dock. Yeah.
0: It just never ends. Like, it's, and this is just going to continue to go and go. I know, Jason, you wanted to name the boat. You wanted to do a segment where we named the boat. Was that it?
2: Yeah, I mean, the boat had to have a name, right?
0: Yeah.
2: And I'm thinking maybe how about Infinidelity?
1: That was my name yesterday. Oh. Infinidelity?
2: I think I said infidelity and you said infinite. Yeah, I think I like Infinidelity better.
1: Yeah, you're right. I got catchy. It. I added to yours, but yes. That's so bad. Well, that's so bad.
0: Look who's pulling in. It's the trimester. I don't know. It's,
2: that trimester so wags to
1: terrible.
2: The left.
1: Terrible. You know? This is terrible. It is the gift that keeps on giving in the worst way.
0: It's amazing. I'm wondering what's happening tomorrow. I'm almost waiting on it like I'm waiting on a new Wordle. Like, I'm waiting for the clock to change to be like, okay, now there's a new one.
1: Who had this footage and right? just kept it? And just kept Listen. It for all these years? Also, did Inside the NBA know? Or was it a coincidence?
0: That's the other part, yes.
1: Did they know and it was foreshadowing of what was about to happen? Or was it just a coincidence?
0: Yes.
1: I need the like X-Files soundtrack here in the background, because I just don't understand.
0: Well, by the looks of all the information we're getting, it, a lot more people knew about it.
1: Fair. Then. There we go. But the
0: and again, nobody is saying anything and nobody's doing anything. So all we have is all the stuff that ends up going on TMZ.
1: Yes. Oh, I like how TMZ really wants a story now. Didn't they reject it? Yeah. nice move, TMZ.
0: This is below our standards here. Yet they're on a dock. There they are, about to anchors away.
1: We have the footage. We have the paperwork.
0: Oh, my goodness.
1: Ridiculous.
0: What a world we live in. We'll wrap up the week for CNR tomorrow. We'll see you then.
1: Bye.
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4: 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Sound familiar? 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
6: A quiet residential neighborhood erupts in chaos. Carmine Galante, the feared boss of the Bonanno crime family, lies dead, his cigar still clutched between his teeth.
7: Masked men walked into Joe and Mary's luncheonette in Brooklyn today and gunned down Carmine Galante, a man believed to be the most powerful mafia chieftain in the country.
6: The execution sent shockwaves through the criminal underworld. and set the stage for one of the most pivotal criminal cases in New York City history. From the minds behind the acclaimed television series comes Law and Order: Criminal Justice System. This isn't a scripted drama. 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
8: My father should have been a dead man.
6: For decades, the mafia had New York City in a stranglehold, with law enforcement seemingly powerless to intervene. But the murder of Carmine Galante marked the beginning of the end. Discover how a group of young prosecutors took on the mafia, and with the help of law enforcement, brought down its most powerful figures. I'm Anasika Nicolazzi, and from Wolf Entertainment and iHeart Podcasts, this is Law & Order Criminal Justice System.
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9: Hey there, I'm Jason Alexander, and this is my dear friend, Peter Tilden.
10: Hey, Jay. By the way, the script says best friend.
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9: Mm-hmm, because we had two things in common. 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
10: No, we don't. 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
10: 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Jerry Seinfeld wondered why they refused to make the stall door go all the way to the floor in a public bathroom, but he didn't get an answer. We did, by reaching out to an expert.
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10: 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How about that?
9: Really? No, really?
10: That's what we heard. 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
17: 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It's all over. Cubs win the ball game by a score of 8-3. The Cubs have won 9 in a row. They have won 15 consecutive Wrigley Field ball games.
16: 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They take down the Reds 8-3. It was also their 15th straight victory at Wrigley Field. The Nationals topped the Twins 7-5, and the Yankees knocked out the Rangers 9-2. The NCAA Men's and Women's Basketball Selection Committee have officially approved the expansion of the NCAA tournaments to 76 teams starting next season. In the NBA, Game 2 between the Cavs and Pistons will tip off in about 10 minutes from now in Detroit. Pistons have a 1-0 series lead. Game 2 between the Lakers and Thunder will tip off at 9:30 Eastern Time. I'm Brianna Miro.
18: One guy is happily divorced. One guy is happily married. One guy gets called daddy by his three beautiful daughters. One guy gets called daddy after a credit card approval. One guy won a state high school basketball championship. One guy only covered a state high school basketball championship. One guy's been inducted into 3 halls of fame. One guy has only mocked a hall. Does this seem weird to anybody else?
19: Crazy.
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22: And now, look!
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26: Do it live!
22: Thank you, Bill.
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22: That's
26: do
22: right.
26: It.
22: Say my
26: Just
22: name.
26: Do it!
22: Rob Parker. Say his name.
24: Kelvin Washington.
22: And we are indeed the odd couple on this TV theme song Thursday.
26: Woo-hoo! Woo-hoo!
22: And guess what? 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
24: Ben Maller.
22: At least when people are still awake.
24: Come on, Ben.
22: Sorry, but I gotta count it.
24: I mean, otherwise, I don't even know where you're listening from.
27: That's I'm a fun guy.
22: Thank you, Ben. Is that you?
27: Obviously, I love the game of basketball.
22: No, I didn't
24: Ben,
22: know
24: can't
22: that,
24: just
22: Ben.
24: Give you the whole speech.
27: I mean, it's just more question you have to ask me.
24: Can't just give you the whole speech. We got you spill me. More, Rob.
22: Spill.
24: I will spill you 3 times today, Alex. I will use spill 3 times today. Mark it down.
27: I don't even know where you're sitting at.
22: There you go. All right. Write it down. Commit it to memory. 877-99 on Fox. For you laymen out there who can't figure out the letters and numbers, 877-996-6369. And guess what? If you hear feedback on the line, it's your own fault. It means only one thing.
28: You forgot to turn down the radio.
22: And if you call in here and have a problem with what we say, guess what?
24: What's
22: tough.
24: That?
22: Because?
29: Well, I'm talking to you the way I want to talk to you. You have a problem, turn off your station.
22: That's right. With all that said, always remember.
24: Oh, okay.
18: The Odd Couple was filmed in front of a live audience.
22: You got a
24: sweetie.
22: That was sensitive, Rob Parker.
24: You got a tissue for me?
22: Yeah, there you go.
24: Rob President?
22: Always
24: need a man.
22: Remember.
24: With
22: I'm a woman.
24: Everybody.
26: Tight pants.
22: That's right.
26: Tighter pants. The shorter shorts.
22: Cargo shorts.
24: The cargo shorts.
22: Vrabel
24: shorts.
22: That's right. All right, let's go. Big show. And welcome in my co-host.
24: Kelvin.
30: Washington.
24: Yo, Bree. Don't you think it's cute that Rob and Rob dressed alike today? Stand up, Rob G. Look at that. Oh, I got your cute little burgundy pullovers.
22: That's not a pullover. It's a jacket. That's his all-time favorite.
24: Don't argue with me with semantics.
22: That's his
24: joke.
22: All-time favorite jacket right there.
24: Oh, it's so cute.
22: And I have a Black Sports Writers Hall of Fame pullover.
30: That's right.
22: That I wear very proudly. And can you see the logo? Very, very
30: proudly. Where's your Hall of Fame jacket?
24: It's on its way.
30: Oh.
24: Yeah, yes. They sent me a medium. I told them I need a large.
30: By the way, can you stop pulling into the parking lot like you own it, by the way?
24: I'm just trying to park. You know what I mean?
30: Kind of wild.
24: I know you're not talking. How much space you take? 6 bags, 3 grocery bags full of the juices. And can you get out the way?
30: No.
24: Can you get out? I'm trying to park.
30: They keep a spot for me, by the way.
24: They may. I believe you. Shout out to them. Those are cool. There's cool cats out there, brother. Taking care of us. I'm good, man. Ready for some hoops. Getting closer to the weekend. Feeling good. That's right. Detroit. Hit me, Alex.
31: Detroit basketball.
24: I didn't even know they played today.
22: Yeah, right. Please. You got on your Pistons underwear, I'm sure.
24: Why are you worried about my undies?
22: Because.
24: Don't know what you're worried about. You already worried about my panties being
26: you
24: a bunch.
26: You mean our Pistons, Rob.
22: Everybody.
26: Our Pistons.
24: No, the whole show. You have been,
22: I'm not on this show.
24: Matter of fact, 4 against 4, Elijah.
22: I'm not on this show.
26: The Odd Couple presents the Detroit Pistons.
24: Woo. I love it, Rob G.
22: There you go.
24: Rob G wanted me to tell you, he said, it don't matter what the prompter say, just get it right.
0: What prompter?
24: Your text messages is this. Okay, he said no matter what he types, he wants you to say
0: just
24: it right.
0: Say it right. Okay, I'll do that. Now, don't forget to check us out if you haven't on YouTube. That's right. You can watch the show right now and just search Odd Couple FSR on YouTube. Hit that subscribe button. You could also hit the thumbs up icon for the Knicks and then comment away. It's just that simple. Again, just search Odd Couple FSR. So a lot of stuff to get to, and don't forget to subscribe. So let's welcome in the Odd Couple crew. We wouldn't be able to do this fine radio program without them. Rob G is our producer. Bud Mexican is Alex is our engineer.
2: Pay no attention to that man behind the curtain.
0: If it's Bree. Is for we.
3: It's the sweet one.
0: Yes, Bree on the update. She'll Boomerang be at the Bree. Anchor desk keeping us updated throughout the program. And of course,
4: never heard of him. Never heard of him.
0: Elijah,
4: never heard of him.
0: Our social media guru.
24: Who?
0: All right. Here we go.
24: What we got?
0: So, Rob G, we need there was a report about the Patriots, about your favorite couple that we keep getting stories about.
24: My goodness. It's like, what was that show, Dynasty or Dallas? Or
0: Dallas, something? All those stories. Those were nighttime soap operas, yeah. Right. And somebody always wound up going down the stairs.
24: Or getting
0: to yeah, you know what I mean? Like, exactly. like that was the whole, everybody would fall down the staircase. It was That's this really big fit. But anyway, so the report, Rob G, told us what when it comes to their coach, Mike Vrabel.
6: Yeah, you know this is a big story. When the NBA playoffs. I'm working on it. The NBA playoffs are get pushed to the back burner because this is the story that keeps on.
24: I think it's you two. Y'all love this. No,
6: this
24: salacious.
6: Is dripping out news every three days.
0: Because when you hear stuff, seriously, and I'm not. Kelvin, this isn't a one-time slipped. You know what I mean? Like you caught me at about some sort of moment. Me and my wife was going through. You know what I mean?
24: Oh, I know. It's some.
0: Okay.
24: I told Rob G some theories I have about this.
0: Okay. This is bigger than that. And now you got to show how much stuff was he giving, feeding her? How long was this going on? If you're the Tennessee Titans, was he the one leaking all the information to her? If you're the Patriots, how much does she know about our organization? They're doing pillow talk. She must know everything that's going on in the building.
24: At this point, all that time.
0: Am I right?
24: Not to mention, as we talked about it a million times, that's why I was shocked The Athletic was just like, oh, what you mean? No big deal.
0: Dude, you want to talk about a misstep by an executive. He's fortunate.
24: Yeah.
0: Because that was, and we said it at the time, I was shocked.
24: Stood tall in it. That was not just a quick statement like, oh, we're going to investigate. We'll do our, she's been great with us, but we're going to do a find out and do our work. And
0: no, they were like, no.
24: They were like, no, she said, why y'all blowing it out of proportion? I was like, okay.
6: Well, with all that in mind, here's the update, guys.
24: What is it?
6: Yesterday, we touched on it briefly during the show. TMZ Sports reported that 6 years ago, Russini and Vrabel had signed off for a boat rental privately. She was actually pregnant during the time with her first child. And Alex. In fact, earlier on Thursday, they had video evidence that shows the two of them walking on the dock towards the boat. She is super pregnant in that video. The reason why this is a story now again today is for two reasons. Number one, quarterback Drake May was asked about it during a celebrity pro-am golf tournament. He was asked about Vrabel and the situation and how it spilled over into the locker room, so on and so forth. I'm sure we'll get to that. But number two, longtime NFL insider Jason Lockenforo has been covering this story, reported on Thursday that despite all the controversy, all the salaciousness, all the headlines surrounding their head coach, Robert Kraft is in full support of Mike Vrabel, has no intention of putting him on a sabbatical, suspension, much less firing him. Mike Vrabel going nowhere.
0: No shocker that Mike Vrabel's not going anywhere from the Patriots. It's not, because this is what this organization is steeped in. Cheating, deceitfulness, lowbrow, conniving. There's always something with this franchise. Is this on?
24: It's on.
0: The reason Robert Kraft is not in the Pro Football Hall of Fame, despite winning 6 championships as an owner, is exactly why is what we're experiencing now with Mike Vrabel. It really is. It speaks to the volume of where this franchise is and what they value, which is not honesty, and that's why he hasn't been rewarded. He won 6 championships as an owner. He's been trying to get into the Pro Football Hall of Fame for like over a decade, and they keep rejecting him. What would be the reason why? It can't be because of football, right? It's because of the dirty dealing, backstabbing, cheating, unfaithful stuff that's gone on. Of course he's going to back his coach, who didn't slip up one time, but has decided that he was going to have an ongoing affair, allegedly, with Diana Russini.
24: Let me pass that.
0: Yeah, I'm just saying.
24: I know.
0: And it is the Patriot way. That's why Robert Kraft, I hope you never get in. Because the idea that, because it wasn't an employee here, it's okay. I get it. If it was an employee, he'd probably be pressured by the league. Mm-hmm. Because the league and the team would be held responsible.
24: Big time, she would be able
0: to sue them. But I'm not surprised. This is right up the alley. This is the Patriots MO. And then Drake May, of all people, to stand up there. You want to back your coach, Kelvin? I'm cool with it. Mm. You want to say, hey, it's a difficult time and I feel for my coach. Did you see the quote?
24: I did. He was a great human
0: being. He's a great human being that he was cheating on his wife and kids with somebody else's wife who has kids as well. That's a great human being. You could say and support him, hey, he's going through a tough time, and I'm going to support my coach, and I hope it works out for the best of him and his family. I'm not talking about that. He's a great human being, a guy who's deceitful, who cheats on his family, and cheats on his family with a married woman, destroying that family as well. Come on, man. Come on. It sounds ridiculous. It sounds ludicrous. It's crazy.
24: Shoot, I mean, I don't have much to add. You broke it down with the soliloquy. I mean, really, it's a few things to just echo to what you were saying. I mean, I think with Robert Kraft, I think whether it be personally or how they've been running the Patriots professionally, they've been there before. And what I mean by that is we know they've had literal cheating, both figuratively and literally scandals. From the spy gates to deflate gates.
0: Even when they drafted Aaron Hernandez.
24: And everybody, the rumors were that Aaron Hernandez had a lot of baggage, yep, and some things going on. They decided to still draft him. And then even just other small little things throughout the time. And then you add on his own personal stuff, right? We know what happened, in the plaza, the massage place. That somehow, because for him to be an owner, that just went away. But I think that's because the power and being a billionaire, being an owner, that just kind of came and went. And so I think there is an element of him being like, hey, I've been there before. I know what it's like to have these kind of, serious deeds, out there and kind of put people knowing your business. I've been there. Maybe he was there for him privately as a former player. He was there for me during my difficult time, shot me a call, shot me a text, came and checked on me, as his former owner while he was a coach, obviously, in Tennessee. And I think that might play a role, right? I have this personal relationship with this guy. He was one of my players, and he's been a friend of mine. So I think that's friends sticking up for friends, organizations sticking up for past players. And now you add into it Drake May. I think the kid got put in a tough spot. I totally hear what you're saying, but I think him being so young, he's not like a savvy veteran. I think he just, this is why, Rob, I'm going to take the bigger approach to this. This is why coaches harp on, GMs harp on, organizations harp on no distractions. Because Drake May is trying to just play in a golf tournament. Here I am just trying to have a golf tournament, and that question comes to me. And if it were a coach, they would bring this back to the team, and what would they say? See, this is why we don't want distractions. This is why we don't want stuff like this happening, because it distracts the team. We got to answer questions, blah, blah, blah, blah. But this is because Drake May's a young guy. I think he doesn't know how to handle it. I don't know. They run up with mics. I love a coach. He's a great guy. So I think
0: that's not what he said.
24: He's a great human being, but I'm saying that's I think he's a young guy in a position where he I don't know how to handle this. Like, I'm not. Nobody has this on your. They tell me what to do when there's a blitz. They tell me what to do when they're playing a Tampa 2. I don't know how to handle questions about, you know. And that my bigger point, taking it more off of him, is this is why this is the scenario that Vrabel has now put his star quarterback in.

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27: 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And these are our storytellers.
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2: What is it that you thought your brother did for a living in those years?
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4: That is William Michael Bulger, or Billy, as he's usually called. His 18-year reign as president of the Massachusetts Senate is still, to this day, the longest tenure in history. Once his historic run was finished, he became the president of the University of Massachusetts. He has also received his Doctor of Jurisprudence from Boston College Law School, and he has more than 20 honorary degrees from a wide variety of esteemed institutions. And despite all of these accomplishments and accolades, what William Michael Bulger will most likely be remembered for is something that was largely out of his control. It is the one thing in life that is out of everyone's control. Family.
5: They were lucky they didn't try to do nothing.
4: That is James Bulger. You may know him better as Whitey. Billy's story would never be complete without Whitey, and vice versa. But there are more people involved than just the two brothers from the Old Harbor Village Housing Project in South Boston. To examine the lives of the Bulger brothers, one must examine the brutal deaths of 19 relatively unknown souls. This is a story about evil incarnate. This is Dirty Rats.
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0: it Survivor or something? Oh, Minutes Win It, or what is this? Deal or No Deal? Wait.
1: It's the weakest link.
0: No, it's not the weakest.
2: Who wants to be a
0: millionaire? Didn't I just say that?
2: Nope.
1: Yes.
2: Look at you, driving like you own the place.
1: That was a really good show.
0: I have to say, I love this one. This one.
1: When it first started.
0: Then they had like 9 other iterations of it.
1: When Regis was the host, it was really good.
0: Oh, I completely agree. It's very suspenseful. I Couple, Rob Parker, Kelvin Washington. TV themes on Thursday. Ian Begley on the way, reporting, covering the Knicks and the NBA at large. So we'll have a larger conversation. We got
1: OG Hurt.
0: Yeah. Tobias Harris. He got cooked up by Donovan
1: Mitchell.
0: We're
1: not doctors, so we don't want to say what we think it is. It looked bad, though.
0: A hamstring, a groin. 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
1: He's back out there. Isn't that him?
0: Okay.
1: Oh, wow.
0: Okay, they got some amazing cortisone or something, Rob. You saw that. That looked like he was out, at least go to the locker room.
1: Did
0: and
1: he have
0: figure
1: to go to the bathroom,
0: out.
1: Too, like Paul Pierce?
0: Oh, that was
1: what that was?
0: That was
1: all right.
0: All right, let's go.
1: 877-99 on Fox is the telephone number. Adam in Florida, you're on the Odd Couple Fox Sports Radio. What's up, Adam?
3: Hey, what's up? How you doing?
1: Doing great.
0: Yo.
3: So I think Vrabel lucked out big time because his boss can't really fire him or get rid of him or punish him because he will look like the biggest hypocrite in the world. So he really has carte blanche when it comes to these things. So whereas most people might be stressed, to the brim, obviously he's stressed personally, but professionally he knows how could this guy fire me when he's done things exactly like this. And the second thing I think that makes it, really awful is the NFL tries to pretend like it has these codes of conduct and things like that, and physical abuse is one thing, but what about the abuse that both of their significant others are now dealing with this in the public eye?
1: Yeah. Yep.
3: You know what I mean? They have to be reminded of this. Their friends probably know about it.
1: The only reason that the NFL doesn't care, Adam, is because they can't. They're out of harm's way from a
0: lawsuit. There's no liability.
1: There's no liability she didn't work for the Patriots. Mm-hmm. If she worked for the Patriots, trust me, they would be involved.
0: That's a subordinate. It's a whole thing.
1: It's a whole different thing. Thanks for the call,
0: Adam.
1: We appreciate it. No doubt. Kevin
0: and
1: Culver City.
0: And to Andrew's point, real quick, Kev, the winning, too. I mean, he won. They got to the Super Bowl. If he were 3-14,
1: but I'm
0: we
1: saying,
0: might be having a different conversation.
1: But when they're liable.
0: Oh, I agree with that. 100%. That's a whole legal thing. What's up, Kev?
4: God is good.
0: All the time.
4: Hey, this just validates the great Rob Parker, who jumped on this story right away and said there was fire here and there was smoke here and everybody was saying, oh, people jump into conclusions. Look, Mike Vrabel was going full on Drew Hill, somebody sleeping in my bed, and nobody wanted to talk about this. Russini is sitting up there cuckolding her husband in some of those emails talking about how she wants a football player and all, and people thought it was a joke. And now we saw the video of Rossini and Vrabel making fun of Vrabel's wife. It's just terrible. It's a bad look. That boat video validates Sedona. Sedona was just a normal Thursday for this couple. This is a normal trip for this teen couple. That their annual, trip where they get away together. We saw the casino. Now we saw the boat when she was pregnant. Vrabel was all in. And this validates the Patriot way. Aaron Hernandez, the things he was doing when he was on that team, when you hear Rob Gronkowski talking about that, listen to what Rob says. They let these players and coaches get away with everything in that organization. It's winning above all with the Spygate, and all that matters is winning on the field, and they don't care about anything else. And that's why that owner is not getting in Canton, because the NFL knows the Patriot way is we don't care as long as it doesn't affect the W's.
0: No doubt.
4: If Rabel's out here being a hypocrite, talking to his players about accountability, Stephon Diggs, you can't be a distraction. And he's over here going full on R. Kelly trapped in the closet video with all this scandal. This is crazy.
0: Kev, you got one more R&B song to drop in there.
1: Hey, we appreciate you, Kev.
0: No doubt. Appreciate you, Kev. All right.
1: I know more people wanted to get in. Sorry about that, Kev.
0: Yeah.
1: But we'll
0: hit us up online. You can tweet. You can jump in. Rob G, we haven't done the YouTube comments in a while. You get us on YouTube as well. Ian Begley on the way, reporter covering the Knicks. We'll talk some more just NBA stuff as well. Right now, if it is Bree It's for a week.
5: It's the sweet one.
0: It's the sweet one. What's Get out of here, Monty. She got to work. Don't you got to work?
5: Hi, guys. How are you?
0: We're great.
5: Oh, that's wonderful. Okay, who else is great? The Pistons are great. They're on top of the Cavs, 18-11. 4.5 minutes left to go in the first quarter. Donovan Mitchell has 6 points for the Cavs. And the Lakers and Thunder, they'll tip off at 9:30 Eastern time in OKC. The NCAA men's and women's basketball selection committees have approved the expansion of the NCAA tournaments to 76 teams starting next season. And in Major League Baseball, the Cubs have won 9 straight. They take down the Reds 8-3. It was their 15th straight victory at Wrigley Field. The Nationals topped the Twins 7-5. The Yankees knocked out the Rangers 9-2. And currently, the Athletics are shutting out the Phillies 7-0. It's the bottom of the third. Marlins on top of the Orioles 3-1. Also the bottom of the third. Back to you guys.
0: All right.
5: Okay. Oh.
0: We caught us off guard there, Bree. Thank you. It is the Odd Couple.
1: It's not only sweet, it's short. Very nice.
5: Oh my God.
0: It's the sweet, it's the sweet.
5: I can keep going. I have so much more to say.
0: Oh, we like it.
5: Okay.
0: Thank you, Bree. We'll check in with you at top of the hour. Odd Couple on a TV theme song Thursday. And we're now joined by Ian Begley, reporter covering the Knicks. NBA at large. We can talk about a bunch of stuff happening in the playoffs. Ian, what's going on? How you doing?
6: What's happening, fellas? How are you? Rob, what's up, man?
1: What's happening? We used to work together at ESPNNewYork.com. Rob. I know I work
0: Who
1: with everybody.
0: Who have you not worked? I am officially on the list now. So yes. One day, somebody's going to say, Kelvin Washington. You're going to say, yeah, we used to work together at a show together.
1: That's it.
0: What's up, Ian?
6: Hey. I'm honored to be on that list.
0: No doubt.
1: Hey. And we appreciate you.
0: Let's start with last night's game. Well, we had a couple of them, but I want to jump to the Knicks. They obviously, in a close one, Rob and I thought the Sixers would come out and fight. They had a chance. I didn't like the way they closed the last few minutes.
1: Too many threes. Right.
0: But what do you make of the series? And now, especially with OG Anunoby being banged up, we don't know exactly what the issue is. Well, I mean, his hamstring. Yeah. We don't know how long, I should say.
6: Right. So I think, you know, if Embiid plays on Friday, Knicks are going to have their hands full, especially if Anunoby is out. Because to me, that Sixers team looked very good against the Knicks, and I think they just kind of ran out of gas. Not to make excuses for them, but you know, you saw the shooting percentage in the fourth quarter. I thought they got some good looks. So I would expect it to be a competitive game in Philadelphia tomorrow with OG Anunoby. He is day to day, but I do think, you know, there's some optimism that he could be back Sunday. So it shouldn't be a long term thing for Anunoby, but nonetheless, yeah, Knicks obviously would love to put this series in a chokehold and go up 3-0. But I do think with Maxie, if he's healthy, I think the Knicks will have their hands. But one thing on Maxie, he hurt his finger late in the first half of game two, and he really wasn't the same second half of game two. So that's something I'm keeping an eye on moving forward to game three.
1: And it's funny because it wasn't long ago, even we talked about on the show, you know, the Knicks were sputtering, losing back-to-back 1 point, right? Was it 1 point games?
0: CJ McCollum
1: to Atlanta.
0: Games.
1: And people are like, oh, this team, they don't really like each other. There's question marks, all this other stuff. They get the blowout win and whatnot. And then something clicked or turned for the Knicks. I'm still a Knicks skeptic. Like, I won't believe that they're in the finals until the first quarter is over and they're in the finals. You know what I mean? Like, I got to have that much for me to believe it's not a joke. But anyway, people came into this season thinking that this was their year. Everybody's banged up. Halliburton's hurt.
0: Milwaukee ain't great.
1: The Celtics, right? Tatum, yeah. And then Milwaukee, right? Not that great as well.
0: Pistons too young.
1: It was supposed to be there for them, and now they might wind up doing what people thought they could have a chance to do.
6: Yeah, they're in a good spot right now. I think between the depth and the level that they're playing on both sides of the ball, you know, they have Crowley and Towns at the top of the floor, using him as a hub on offense. I think that's made a difference. They've gotten some great individual defensive performances. And, you know, they talk a lot about just being locked into the details now. But I don't think that's everything. I think, you know, part of it is Towns and part of it is people just up and down the roster, kind of knowing what they're supposed to do, knowing when they're going to get the ball or get shots. And I think there's more of a harmony now with this Knick team.
0: Yeah, I'll give credit to Mike Brown. That one thing I appreciated about them, a lot of teams don't want to do, is he made adjustments. And he said, we're going to start going through Cat more. We're going to have him at the high post, let him become a distributor. And I think that's really unlocked their offense a little bit. He is, Ian Begley is the host of the SNY Digital NBA show, The Putback. And, of course, he's covering the Knicks as well for SNY. So let me go to this one we're watching right now as of just now, a bucket. It's 25-14, a minute left in the first. Pistons up on the Cavs. I don't like the Cavs. I don't think they have that toughness, that grit going into this series for me, but they have talent. Donovan Mitchell, James Harden, and the bigs they have. What do you make of this this series? What do you expect?
6: You know, after Detroit got up off the mat against Orlando, I just think they're getting closer and closer back to the team that we saw in the regular season, and that's going to be hard for Cleveland to get through. I mean, what I'd look at, I guess, is margin of victory here for the Pistons. I do think they'll get through it. I don't know how long it'll take, but if they start to really separate themselves against Cleveland, I think the Knicks are going to have a tough, tough time with the Pistons, home court advantage, if the Knicks get through, if the Pistons get through. But I do think you look at Cade Cunningham, and he was getting criticized early in that Orlando series. I thought he played well. He just didn't have enough help. And Tobias Harris has played some big, big games, big minutes for this Pistons team, has produced. So I think, you know, those two and then the surrounding cast, I think they have enough to get through Cleveland, and they're going to be a very tough out in the conference final.
1: Yeah, the only problem I had with the Pistons is Cade had, you know, the three games where he had 24 turnovers, so there was reason to kind of criticize him there. And the Pistons' shooting has been spotty. Now, when they're making shots, they're going to be harder to beat, but we saw some of the flaws early on in that Orlando series.
0: Mm-hmm.
6: Yeah, there's no doubt. And also some of the guys who they counted on throughout the regular season are younger players and not really playoff tested. And so that's where I had questions, like the Danish Jenkinses of the world. They had Ron Holland. They had a lot of guys who they relied on regular season who this is going to be their first rodeo. So that's where my questions were. But I really think, you know, Cunningham, just such a good player. I really think that anybody's going to have their hands full with him, whether it's the Knicks or next round, but obviously Cleveland this round.
1: If the Knicks don't get there, I think it will be hell to pay, because I'm serious. Yeah. There's an expectation, like last year, and you're closer to it. On this very radio show, and Kelvin will tell you, I said that Tibbs should be fired. I really did, because once they beat the Celtics last year, people were expecting them to get there. And then they had those two horrible home losses to open up against the Pacers. And I'm like, if you don't get fired off of that, I don't know what you're going to get fired off of. And now Mike Brown comes in. They're in that spot. People are looking at it saying there's a pathway here. If they don't get there, it's going to be another one to make people not believe in this team.
6: Yeah, look, I mean, Mike Brown, his edicts is finals and win in the finals, but certainly get there, because, you know, you talk about Tom Thibodeau, he got them to the conference final last year for the first time in 25 years. And so when you go ahead and you let your head coach go in that scenario, next guy coming in, expectations are sky high. And Mike Brown knows where the expectations are. And, you know, look, James Dolan, the owner, went on WFAN saying he expects them to make the finals and to win the finals. So there's no gray area here. It's very clear where this team needs to go in order to be deemed successful by the owner. Anything short of that, and I'm sure changes are coming.
1: I didn't know WFAN wasted airtime, but that's another story we'll get to, Ian, down the road. Yeah. We appreciate you. We know you got a train to catch. I was going to ask you, when you go to Philadelphia, do you hop on a train? That's the best way to get there.
6: Yeah, nice and easy, man. Acela, it's a breeze.
1: All right.
6: I'm hopping on in about 10 minutes.
1: Go ahead.
0: And, yeah. Let us know if those Knicks fans take over Philly like they always do. Embiid's like, I'll buy your tickets. Don't sell them. Ian, appreciate it, man. Thank you.
6: All right, fellas. Take care.
0: Appreciate you. You know it's bad, Rob, when a star player like, hey, please, just don't sell. Like, I'll give you money for them. Please. That's when you know it's bad. All right, on the way, we got Checo City. We got the tire rack play of the day as well. And somebody might be done throwing the football, might want to call it a TV time. We'll tell you who we're talking about. It's the iCup on a TV theme song Thursday. Stick with your boys, Fox Sports Radio.
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37: A few clouds in the sky for tonight, making things nice and chilly as lows drop into the lower 40s. Some areas could even get into those upper 30s, though frost is unlikely. As we head into tomorrow, clouds begin to increase and a few stray showers make their presence known. I'm meteorologist Emma Keegan with WTOV9.
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0: You got this one? Too close for comfort?
1: That's what Calvin is when he pulls into the garage.
0: No, yeah, you were too close to my car.
1: No, I was in the middle of the freaking side.
0: That's the point. Middle. Get out the middle of the street, Alex.
1: No.
0: No, I don't want to talk to you right now. I'm going to get back to you. Why do you know this one?
2: I don't know.
0: Like,
2: it wasn't a favorite show.
0: You're a TV Rain man, I'm convinced. It would probably last, a season and a half? Why do you remember this?
2: It was on for a while. I don't know. Ted Knight. I didn't watch it, but I knew.
0: Listen, if I ever get on, what was the show, Who Wants to Be a Millionaire? And the category is TV shows.
2: Oh, no,
0: you best believe I'm calling you.
2: Put me on.
0: You are my phone a friend with that, yes, for sure. All right, it's the Odd Couple on a TV theme song Thursday. Clearly, Rob Parker, Kelvin Washington with you. Keeping you updated on this game. It is now, 30-22, 9:30 left in the second quarter. We'll keep you updated throughout. Shout out to Ian Begley, just joined us. Rob G will get that up on the podcast as always. Good NBA conversation there. Right now, it's time for Shekel City.
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2: Shekel City 2-1 last night, 128-97, 31 games.
0: Nice.
2: 29 games, I should say. Sorry, 29 games over 500. Tonight, my best bet, taking OKC minus 15.5, hosting the Lakers.
0: It has to be embarrassing. But the crazy part is their average loss to the Lakers to the Thunder is 27 points this season.
2: I'm taking that minus 15.5. They won by 18 in game one. And the Padres are playing a late game tonight. I got the Padres minus 1.5. They host the St. Louis Cardinals in San Diego. Again, Padres minus 1.5 runs. And OKC minus 15.5 points.
0: So, is baseball essentially, I've been doing this with you now for quite some time, baseball essentially is just a pick'em almost.
2: Yeah, but you'd be surprised. 1.5 runs matters. Like you think, Dodgers the other night.
0: They've been 2-1. And
2: exactly. And 4-3. Yeah. And there's a lot of games like that. You'd be surprised. There are a lot more one-run games than you think. So that 1.5 makes a difference.
0: Oh, I remember. Remember the Zach Greinke era? Where every time he looking like, can y'all win a game for me?
2: So there you go. Remember, I'm not telling you who to bet on.
0: Then what are you telling them?
2: I'm telling you who I bet on. So right. Far, pretty good.
0: Oh, you're doing very well. All right. That was Shekel City. It is now time for your Tire Rack play of the day.
4: Walk off opposite field home run in game one.
5: He hits a high fly ball, deep right field. That goes down. That ball's got a chance. Gone. Michael Conforto. Cubs lead 1-0.
0: 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It is the way tire buying should be. There's a report about Russell Wilson. And we know he's still out here, trying to figure out if he can land on the team. But that he might end up doing some TV. There's a kind of a bidding war for him right now. Obviously, if you're a star quarterback, let alone one who's won a Super Bowl, been to a couple, that's kind of how this thing goes. We've talked about it before, and not that he's Jordan, but just Jordan recently getting on TV. Tom Brady recently hopping on TV. Alex Rodriguez a handful of years ago. My point is, what do you think of Russell Wilson as a commentator? You think that, or whatever it may be, in the studio? We got Mike Tomlin now joining NBC.
2: Yeah. I mean, obviously, he's well-spoken. He has the looks. I mean, you would think that he could do well on television, but it depends on what you have to say as well. All that stuff is good. There have been really great players who went on who just, Joe Montana, dud. Dr. J, dud. I could go on and on.
0: Oh, yeah.
2: Really great players.
0: Magic's been like a mixed bag.
2: Yeah, Magic is like, he's okay. You know what I mean? You would think, and especially with his personality, and he had a talk show for...
0: It's showtime!
2: Exactly. Well, he was miscast because they had him doing stand-up, which was ridiculous. But I could see, I think if you're Russell Wilson, my point is, you're not going to make quarterback money on television, at least not to start. So if you can still play another, you got to be real
0: Brady.
2: Careful, except for Tom Brady, who makes ridiculous
0: $37 million.
2: Right. You know what I'm saying? It is. Way more than he ever made as a player. I mean, it's just, it really is astronomical. But you know what I'm saying?
0: Yeah.
2: For most guys, it's not that kind of money. So you just have to decide. Because once you do that and whatever, it's over. So you got to make sure that it's out of your system and you want to do this TV thing, and then that'll be the end of it. So.
0: I think, and to your point, I think he's obviously very well spoken. I think he'll be great for in a studio talking about just kind of the game, breaking it down. I don't think he's necessarily the guy that's going to go at guys, the guy that's going to call people out. I don't think that'll be him. They might even have him do some interviews. I could see him being like walk and talk interviews, like with a young rookie, you know, walking down this practice. What's it like? How do you guys know when I was going through this? I think he'd be really good at that. And I also think it helps Ciara being his wife. She's hosted shows. She's obviously been a star performer. Just having that performance thing going, like, hey, you
2: Russ
0: know,
2: reminds me of, and I'll like A-Rod. A-Rod is very good on television. And, you know, whether people like them or not or whatever, and the juice and all the other stuff, you cannot deny he's not smooth and good on television.
0: That's like, I like that.
2: I think he is, and maybe Russ could kind of do that, and maybe, you know, I know he has his detractors. A-Rod had his detractors.
0: His detractors are more the other stuff. Like, is he a good football player anymore? Was he necessarily a diva on the team? But I don't think that will affect him on the TV landscape. So to me, he like fits very much. Like if I'm drawing up TV, like that, he will be the guy. You get what I'm saying? Like,
2: On paper
0: is what I'm saying. On paper, I got to look. You know, gonna have something to say. He's got a championship pedigree, so right. He kind of checks those boxes to me. If you're looking for it, but we'll have to wait and see.
2: I'm still, like I said, I'm still out on Mike Tomlin. I got to see how he does. Mm-hmm. I wasn't that big on Tony Dungy. I mean, I think it's harder than people think.
0: Oh, it is, because it really is. Are you gonna be? I mean, even if you use the greatest example with the NBA, inside the NBA. I mean, each person has that lane. You know what I mean? Like, Kenny Smith is he breaks the stuff down amazingly. Like, I'm not going to Shaq to give me inside and analysis, right?
2: Shaq don't even know who's on the twos playing.
0: He, to his credit, if you ever watched the documentary they did, they got on him like, hey, man, yeah, we want you to be funny and ha-ha, but you got to have some type of degree of knowing what's going on. He's gotten a lot better because he was he would talk about the wrong games. He would not even know players on a team.
2: If somebody's paying you and they tell you you could just show up and do that.
0: They said he would just DJ. He would just be practicing his DJ sets during
2: instead of watching the game.
0: So then when they come out and they're like, such and such and such and such, he'd be like, well, I think he was playing like such and such. They're like, Shaq, he
2: didn't play.
0: He's not on the team.
2: Right.
0: Oh, I bet. So, yeah, they had to get on him about that. So, to his credit, he's gotten better. It's almost like you. When he puts his glasses on, he means business.
2: I just need my glasses to see.
0: No, I know. It's getting bad because yesterday you had them on and it said South Carolina.
2: I didn't see it.
0: It was a smudge. What does it say?
2: It was a smudge on my glasses.
1: Alex, I can't see that.
0: I'm like, oh, yeah, the South Carolina right there.
2: See, now he's going to make fun of that. I'm getting old.
0: Listen,
2: it's painful.
0: My daughters bring stuff right here in my face. I say, back it up. It's so painful. Hold on, I can't see.
2: I'm going to go get a senior coffee at McDonald's. How's that?
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11: 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Way up to Danis. To the basket for a jam. 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
10: 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They're on top 39-31. 5.5 minutes left to go in the second quarter. At 9:30 Eastern time, game 2 between the Lakers and Thunder will tip off. OKC has a 1-0 series lead. Jared Vanderbilt has been downgraded to out due to a right finger dislocation. Knicks forward OG Anunoby is day-to-day with a hamstring strain and is listed as questionable for game 3 on Friday against the Sixers. The NCAA men's and women's basketball selection committees have approved the expansion of the NCAA tournaments to 76 teams starting next season. In baseball, the Nationals topped the Twins 7-5. Yankees knocked out the Rangers 9-2. I'm Brianna Miro.
12: One guy is happily divorced. One guy is happily married. One guy gets called daddy by his 3 beautiful daughters. Aww. One guy gets called daddy after a credit card approval. One guy won a state high school basketball championship. One guy only covered a state high school basketball championship. One guy's been inducted into 3 halls of fame. One guy has only mocked a hall. Does this seem weird to anybody else?
13: Hey, I heard that.
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0: icon, comment away. Let us know if you agree or disagree on some of the topics here. 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Just search
1: Do it!

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0: Okay.
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0: Very nice. All right, appreciate it. And Rob G., we...